0: muziekmix.
1: Dit is NH.
0: NH.
1: Thuis.
0: In heel Noord-Holland.
2: You know, baby, I'm so happy to be here with you tonight. And I just want to let you know that I follow you to the end of the world. Just to show you that I care. And I want you to know that.

0: to have. 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
1: Me and the farmer, like brother, like sister, getting all I hand and blister. Me

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You know it's ecstasy. Being together, just you and me. Always and forever. Because this could never happen again. This is definitely a once in a lifetime. Just sitting here by the fireplace, a little candlelight, a little wine, makes everything so divine.